is half crazy. That's why you wanna be there. She feeds you tanned oranges that come all the way from China. And just when you mean to tell her you have no love to give her,

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1: I am the Magnificent. I'm back with the shaker of a soul, most thundering, storming, sound of soul.

shape. All you gotta do, honey, is kinda stand in one spot, wiggle around just a little bit, and that's when you got some. Yeah. Now let's go one time. Hey!

0: Song von der Tedeschi Trucks Band. Halb drei auf Helgoland. Und bevor du jetzt lange nach einer Ausrede suchst, Meatloaf nimmt dir die Worte direkt aus dem Mund.
1: On a hot summer night, would you offer your throat to the wolf with the red roses?
2: Will he offer me his mouth?
1: Yes.
2: Will he offer me his teeth?
1: Yes.
2: Will he offer me his jaws?
1: Yes.
2: Will he offer me his hunger?
1: Yes.
2: Again, will he offer me his hunger?
1: Yes.
2: And will he starve without me?
1: Yes.
2: Then does he love me?
1: Yes.
2: Yes.
1: On a hot summer night, would you offer your throat to the wolf with the red roses?
2: Yes.
1: I bet you say that to all the boys.

to the top, I've been out of shape, thinking out of the box, I'm an astronaut. I blasted off the planet, rocked to cause catastrophe, and it matters more because I had it. Now I had, I thought about wreaking havoc on an opposition, kind of shocking, they want a static with precision. I'm automatic, quarterback, I ain't talking second packet, pack it up, I don't panic, batter up, who the

was caught red-handed showing feelings. Showing feelings of an almost

0: So schmeckt der Sommer normal.
1: Like a rock, like a planet. I think I started you in the wrong key. Sorry about that.